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1: HFR.
0: 585, end of watch, connect.
2: 4566.
1: Come here, was that 585, end of watch?
0: Patron.
1: Have
2: a arrival. Let AMR know there is no address marker at the road, and they have to come all the way to the end of the driveway.
0: 516 and watch. Have a good night.
1: 516 and
3: 8.
4: Per units on scene, there's no address marker at the roadway. Go to the end of the driveway.
1: All units assigned to Sunshine Canyon Drive. The first unit is on scene. It's 4566, and they just got in the driveway.
0: 6-4-3, copy. I'm Mapleton, 4th. I'll just continue emergency to another one.
1: Copy.
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1: Go ahead.
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0: 45-56.
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0: 8-6.
1: 8-6.

0: units responding to Sunshine Canyon Drive, they're also saying now that you have to go under the deck for access.
1: 6 order, copy 1400.
0: 1806.

0: Engine 323.
1: Engine 323.
0: Yeah, hey, we're staged at the bottom of the driveway here. We're going to try to get a ride with another unit. We got one coming up soon.
1: County units, District 5, airing and holding on welfare check in the area of Crown Rock at 2100 Flagstaff Road for a male that was covered in blood. That asked RP to go into the woods.
2: 1800 AMR3 on scene. FYI, with the parking, we are literally in the middle of the road.
1: Copy, thank you. It was a male that approached the RP, and he was in a silver gray Lexus with a golden doodle in it with an unknown license plate. He was a white male with curly hair. And the RP is advising that it's the third bluff, so we're just estimating Crown Rock. And he said that he wanted the RP to go into the woods with him to find his phone.
0: Copy. Enter.
1: 1810.
3: 697. I can start his cover if 515 is okay.
0: Five one nine. That's fine.
1: 1810.

0: 584 and 697. There's a city ranger en route as well.
1: 584, copy.
0: 1811.
1: In that case, let's keep 697 secure, please. 697, copy.
0: 1812.

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0: I'll start up to Flagstaff as well. I'm at Canyon and Broadway.
1: KT-13. County Unit Special Attention, Mountains and Netherland Traffic Complaint, Mile Marker 27 of Highway 119, 27,000 Boulder Canyon Drive, eastbound for a gold 90s Chevy SUV that was swerving. Vehicle turned northbound on Hurricane Hill when it was last seen, unknown time delay, then it kept driving off of the road. It had an unknown license plate. RP is not following. They are rolling 1813.
0: 562, copy clear.
1: 1813.

0: 6-6 on arrival.
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0: 6-3-7. I'll be clear then. Break.
1: Go ahead.
0: I'll start through flex deck.
1: 18-15.

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1: Eighteen twenty.

0: 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Your advocates have a 20-minute ETA.
1: Sunshine, command.
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0: 1822.
1: Do you know who currently has command? Was it a Boulder, your rural unit who has command, or is it Sunshine who has command?
3: 4566 is the first on scene.
1: 1822.

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1: 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Good night.
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1: Code black.
2: Code black at
0: 1823. 1823. Last unit, go again.
3: 4567
0: will be
3: assuming
0: 4567. Go ahead. I believe 4567 is establishing.
3: Is a medical emergency to Brainerd Lake break?
2: Hi.
0: 4567
3: was that my bleeding from the head and face.

0: 6 right into watch, guys. Have a good night.
1: Have a good night, 24.
0: Into watch, good night.
1: Good night, 24. Lafayette Units Fire Medical is en route District 3, 1414 Lydia Drive, 1414 Lydia Drive for an 18-month-old with a head injury, and they are conscious and breathing at 1825.
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0: 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I show you both en route to 1414 Lydia Drive, 1414 Lydia Drive. 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
1: Shot 425, we copy, man. We have 12. Thank you.
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0: Go ahead.
3: 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Possible head injury. Can you have medical emergency? We'll be past the entrance, heading towards Brainerd Lake.
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0: 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We've got a unit out on scene with a party who has a possible head injury from a falling as a cyclist. They're going to be just past the main entrance toward Brainerd Lake.
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1: I show you en route at 4900 Brainerd Lake Road, 4900 Brainerd Lake Road. We have a cyclist that's down as I was on scene requesting an emergent response. They're going to be just past the main entrance toward Brainerd Lake. You're going to be on FTAC 3.
0: copies. Thank you.
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1: 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I did not copy, can you repeat?
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3: County Unit District 3, traffic complaint, mile marker 15 of Highway 36, 15,000 North St. Vrain Drive, westbound for a black truck with a cargo trailer. Unknown license plate, it was driving around the RP off the road. They were also speeding. The RP was not following. They were willing at 1835.
1: I am arrival. Status 2. We have an elder patient that we're assessing. He has a potential trouble. And we are requiring AMR from emergency.
0: 1836.
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0: 5368, all we have is that's an elderly patient.
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0: We're still 38 minutes out. Do we know if this pilot is conscious, unconscious? Do we need the medevac on standby?
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1: Patient is conscious breathing, obvious head injury. Patient does not know where he is, has a general idea of who he is, and he is being assessed right now by Indian Pinks.
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0: 1840. 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
0: At Serene Park at 200 Colliers Boulevard for a 12-year-old male on an e-bike at the park. He's wearing a white helmet, a white shirt, and on one motorcycle with no pedals.
3: Copy.
0: 1841.

0: 15A3, clear, cat notes.
1: And 1593, just confirming that you copied that you needed to call the party in line 17.
0: Sorry, I missed that.
1: Copy, I'll leave you on it if you could do that, sorry.
0: Yeah, copy on it.
1: Thank you.

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0: Acknowledging your page for the code black, I'm en route from Longmont.
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0: Carrie Ann's holding a trespassing at Crescent Park, 1300 Lombardi Street for two kids on e-bikes that are doing donuts at 1849.
1: They were rolling cup and run.
0: So it should be two 10 to 15-year-olds with no further description. And the RP does not want contact.
1: Copy.
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0: 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There is a male that keeps calling on a non-emergency line sounding frantic. He called multiple times with a private number and is just saying, I need help at my address. He gave the address and disconnected. He called back and then said, people are coming in, and disconnected again. We haven't gotten him back on the line. There's one previous at that address that has a man named Eric Knudsen and another male named Jim. It's like Jim is the father of Eric, and it was an issue that I believe Jim thought Eric was going to come over and be violent.
1: 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Can you call?
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0: In the area of the mouth of the canyon, 40,000 Boulder Canyon Drive, there are 20 to 25 people drinking and meandering. The RP said that they were trying to wave and stop cars and also had several people walking in the roadway. The RP said that they were right around the first or second bend up the canyon. I'm going to see if city can cover you.
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1: 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And then do it list back to Jim Newton at that address.
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0: Can you page Rocky Mountain Rescue and have 1910 give me a call on my cell phone? It's in line 16 of the Brainerd Lake call.

County of District 5, holding a warm criminal mischief at San Lazaro 5505 and Lot 172 for two teenagers that threw a water bottle through the RP's window and broke it in 1918.

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1: Any 36? Edward 37, Edward 11 to cover on a welfare check, 1416, call yours, Parkway.
2: Edward 37.
0: Edward 11.
1: Both units at Aurora, Collier's Hill, 1416, Collier's Parkway, Building 11, Apartment 204. The RP is hearing screaming. It's a mother and a child that's screaming. RP thinks that the kids that live there are 12 years old and 8 years old. There's also a lot of banging, and the RP heard the female screaming, quote, I'm fucking done.
2: Turkey and RP.
0: Tower 11 and up.
1: 1937.
3: Which hospital were they transporting that patient from Brainerd to?
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1: Thank you, Pete.
2: Can we use fire support coordination of the Brainerd Lake?
1: Thank you, Pete. Paper.
2: Okay, thank you.

0: Number 37, Edward 11, for the RP, it sounds like the mother is being physical with her children.
1: Copy.
0: 1940.
2: Up.
0: 1940.
2: 524 arrival.
0: 1940.

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1: Last unit, can you go to fire 2?
0: Apologies.
1: 1941.

0: 1763, clear.
1: 1943.
2: 1943. County units, District 4, traffic complaint, 287 and Niwot Road, North 107th Street and Niwot, southbound per gray Infiniti GX, that the driver was making gestures and bobbing his head. License plate 8588127. Let's go pretty out of North Glen. Here it is, 1944.

0: 1771, motorist contact.
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0: 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David 68.
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0: 443 sending you a phone call reference, a welfare check.
1: 1936. Yeah, we're 11 around
0: 1936.

Saint Louis District 5. Medical is around from the city of Boulder to the jail for a male that's seizing and has been given two doses of Narcan. Here at 1949.

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0: Western Mobile property, there's an open gate from 5610 Youth Highway that I'll be investigating.
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0: 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She is code 4 on her way home. You can cancel all units that were responding with my thanks.
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0: 4080 Greens Place, 4080 Greens Place. The RP is seeing, I believe on a camera, that there's a bear in their backyard. The RP is en route from Longmont, so that he left his windows open and he believes that the bear is going to try and enter his home. The RP advises us that if he gets home and the bear is there, he's going to go in and shoot it.
1: Copy, no.
0: 2017.
2: Lincoln 2-2, back and left to Lafayette.
0: 2013.

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0: Background, Lafayette.
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1: 2024.
0: Signature 7, I'll be en route to that time. Welcome, clear.
1: 2024.

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0: 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I think the RP is right behind me.
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1: Go ahead.
0: I believe the address is going to be 4080.
1: That's what we have.
0: Got it.
1: 2032.
0: Lane 22, clear route.
1: 2032.
0: Edward 37, clear.
1: 2032, break 592, a trunk plate. Second Avenue and Park Street. Second and Park northbound, there were four vehicles that were doing donuts, and they were at the water treatment plant messing up the driveway.
2: Copy, arrival.
1: 2033.

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0: Avalon Flatirons Apartments, 1200 South Public Road, Building B is in Boy Apartment 417. It's an ongoing neighbor issue. The RP's calling from 419, advising that their neighbor keeps shouting threats at them when passing by. They just did it again a few minutes ago, and they were shouting through the wall.
1: En route.
0: 2034.

0: Okay, are you moving cancel 637? Let's go for her.
1: Six, three, nine.
2: I didn't copy.
1: 584 said you can cancel this code for.
2: Copy.
1: 23.

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1: 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Again, 58, suspicious incident.
3: Link 58, go ahead.
1: So it's going to be Avalon Flyers Apartments, 1100 South Public Road, building Bays and Boy Apartment 417, which I believe is possibly building A based on the address. I'm not sure, and it's, we think, unrelated to Lincoln 57's call. There's a male in an apartment that speaks primarily Spanish, and it's a secondhand report. There's somebody knocking at the door. The resident is 74 years old.
3: Copy, I'll be around. 2101.
0: Edward 17, service, good morning.
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0: Lincoln 57. Did I hear you say on data that this call for Lincoln 58 was related to yours?
1: It's likely.
0: Do you still need Lincoln 58?
1: Go ahead and keep him around for now.
0: Copy, and are you knocking on the door up there?
1: Not currently, but I will be in about 3 minutes.
0: Copy.
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0: Barker Dam, 27,000 Folger Canyon Drive, eastbound for a bicyclist without reflective gear being called in by a passerby who does not want contact. They said that they saw a bicyclist riding down Boulder Canyon 2 minutes ago. That was in all dark clothing.
1: Starting off.
0: 21 05.

0: County Unit Special Attention Mountains, traffic complaint, mile marker 33 of Highway 119, 33,000 Boulder Canyon Drive westbound for a 2011 to 2013 silver Subaru Forester. There was somebody driving on the wrong side of the road. They almost hit several other vehicles, and other passengers were throwing things out of the vehicle. It's occupied by 3 to 5 college-age kids. There were lots of stickers on the back of the vehicle. License plate, Adam, Paul, Tom, David, 07. Let's do a party out of Boulder. RP is a passerby, and they are not willing to sign at 2108.
1: 562, I copy. I'll keep an eye out.
0: 2109.
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0: David Nora, Queen, Paul 07. I'll be in front of Boulder Social on 38.
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0: 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It's off the roadway, but it's unoccupied. You can clear me and break for another code one.
1: Go ahead.
0: This one's going to be a motorcycle plate. Frank Adam King, Lincoln 55, just up the road on 36.
1: I'm sorry, can you remind me of the mile marker?
0: 40.8.
1: Thank you.

0: Service.
1: 2129 Freight County Units, District 4, possible DUI diagonal and Longmont bound for a small four-door white Chevy that was unable to maintain its lane. It's going 20 under to 40 under the speed limit with unknown temp tags. RP is following in William 2129.

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0: 445 Queen Adam, Pelham Crossing.
1: 313.
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1: 444.
0: Just south of 96th Street and Dillon Road, there was a male with a mental health crisis. He's a 33-year-old white male, and DRP was driving him to a Vista, and he got out of the car. His name is Ethan, and he was last seen heading southbound on 96th Street. He does not have access to any weapons.
1: Okay, show me in the area.
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0: For 44, I might have missed it, but do we have an age on the mail?
1: Ingram, 33 years old.
0: Okay, thanks.
1: You're welcome, 4142.
2: Got it with 37, clear notes.
1: 4142. 444 and 443, he was last seen wearing a cloak with a Celtic design on it, with a black backpack and shorts and no t-shirt on.
0: 444, copy.
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1: 697,
3: 442.
1: Go ahead.
3: John, Ida 00, Taz Lemon, just south of Rock Creek.
1: I'm
0: going to be in contact off 96. Just north of Paradise.
1: 2143.
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1: 2143. 2143.

0: 637, if there's a unit that can break to cover him on a welfare check diagonal in Oxford.
1: 643, I can break from Canyon 17.
0: 637 and 643, Diagonal Highway and Oxford Road. I don't have a direction of travel for you. The RP is calling and advising that he is beside the road with a 46-year-old male that's saying he needs help. The male is saying that he did some meth yesterday and now doesn't know where he is. He walked from Denver to Colorado Springs to Longmont. The RP is standing on the side of the road wearing white pants, a black backpack, and no T-shirt. And they're also looking for an ambulance. He's saying that he got jumped in jail a month ago and hurt his leg.
1: 643, copy and route.
2: Copy.
0: 21-34.

0: 4444.
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0: Do you guys want mom to come meet you with her car or stay where she's at?
1: Yeah, you can have her stand by.
0: 2145.
2: Five three, unclear Sunshine Bridge.
0: Go ahead.
2: I'll be doubled up with 519.
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0: 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Look for the guy in Oxford.
1: Copy, thank you. Lincoln 5-7, status on your shop?
2: Yep, Lincoln 5-7, go for it.
1: 2146.

0: in 5-4, does the RP have his hazards on, do we know?
1: It actually sounds like he's just standing alone on the side of the road now, and he's saying that people are slinking towards him through the grass. He's possibly on the boulder-bound side of the road.

0: 6 or 7, can you stage medical?
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1: 2149.

0: units responding to diagonal in Oxford. The male is refusing to stop moving. It looks like he's continuing boulder bound on the side of the road.
1: Copy 30th and diagonal.
0: And he now reports that he sees legs coming after him.
1: Okay. 2150. 524, I've got my code 2 zone. Will you ask me if you can see my truck?
0: Stand by.

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1: Edward 25.
0: Adam King Zebra, X-ray 01 in the 450 Powers parking lot.
1: 2051. Five, two, four. He says that he can see your lights, but they are 4 miles up there from him.
2: Boulderbound diagonal at Oxford.
3: Copy all. Swing around, go back. Come back, Boulderbound.
2: Saying he needs help.
1: Copy, thanks.
2: And your attack will be at Tech 11.
4: 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You're staged in the area.
2: 2052.

0: 524. He is attempting to wave his flashlight at you, if you can see it.
1: Copy. I'm not yet. I'll let you know.
0: Copy.

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1: 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Four, three, zero.
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0: 643, do you know which side of Boulder Mountain is on? Is he on the median or is he on the west side?
1: He's on the west side.
0: Copy.
1: 2155.

0: That's where I think I got him. He's right at the intersection of Diagonal and Oxford Boulder Ground.
1: 2155.
2: 429, go to.
1: 429.
2: Adam Boy, Adam, Paul 48. Doppler Road and 42.
1: 2156.

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0: 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You're responding out to South 96th Street and Paradise Lane. South 96th Street and Paradise Lane. 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They are code 5 at this time. Your attack channel is FTEC 12.
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1: I can.
2: Five
1: 8 4 clear. 22 12.
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1: 22 12.
0: Six 6 3, I'm back in route to headquarters on that Sunshine Cliff.

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0: And route service.
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1: Go ahead.
0: And route service, the left flickers.
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0: 444 Secondary, I have Mom following me to a Vista.
1: 22-22.

0: Edward 34, Edward 25 to cover on an unknown problem at 145 Westerly Boulevard.
1: Sure, 3. Never come back.
0: Oceana, it's 145 Westerly Boulevard, 145 Westerly. There's somebody that's telling a female to get off of the phone. The female caller then advised, never mind. And the RP thought that someone was having an issue and someone was having cramps. And we're trying to get further information.
1: Here, 3-4, copy. Edward 27 out.
0: 22-26.

0: number 34 and 25. There's two previous to next six at this address. There's one 725 and one 722.
1: 34, copy.
0: 2227.

0: Conrad 34 and 25, the RP advised that there was no medical issue and that she won't be there when you arrive, and she's going somewhere but won't say where with her grandson.
1: There's 34, copy. Arrival to the area.
0: 22-28.

0: 637 on property damage crash. 28th and Yarmouth, southbound for a vehicle versus a deer. It's a gray Silverado four-door. Nobody's blocking traffic. The deer is still moving and attempting to walk.
1: Cover up.
0: 22-3.
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0: Copy tonight.

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1: Sorry.
0: We are not notifying State Patrol right now. We notified City. They're going to send one. If you guys could try and figure out the jurisdiction when you get there and let us know.
1: Copy.
0: Thank you, CC.

0: Edward 25, was medical started to this call?
1: Negative, would you like them?
0: That's negative, I was just going to cancel if they were.
1: Happy.

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1: Edward 17.
0: Edward Wayne Ocean, Green 05, pulling into Erie High School.
1: 2240.

0: 592, sending you a phone call reference and outside agency assist for Larimer County.
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0: 1164 South McCaslin. 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Do you know where you pulled over?
1: Looking at Rapid S West, it looks like just north of.
0: Copy, I'll double check.
1: 2244.
0: Four three zero, update location.
1: Go ahead.
0: 1164 West Dillon.
1: 2244.
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0: 34, code 2.
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0: Kenny Road 4 at Sheridan. David William George, Barry 73.
1: $2,300.

0: 637 on animal complaint. PCH 4747 Arapahoe Avenue for a dog bite. The patient is in ER room 4, and they said that the bite happened somewhere in Boulder County, but otherwise they're uncooperative with staff giving any other information.
1: Copy.
0: 2302.

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0: Air Alpha 2213.

0: and we're at 34 and 911. Hang up.
1: 34. 570
0: Orion Avenue, 570 Orion Avenue. Nothing on initial voicemail on callback. And per history, there's extensive medicals.
1: Copy that.
0: 2314.

0: 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RP just called back to advise that it was phone problems and that she's fine, doesn't need a response.
1: Copy, clear.
0: 2217.

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0: 287 in Dawson Drive, North 107th Street and Dawson Drive on the east side for a raccoon versus a vehicle, and the raccoon needs to be dispatched. It's on the shoulder. It's not moving, but it is still breathing.
1: Copy.
0: 2319.
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0: 680 and I are on route to Skull.
1: I'm sorry, 660 and you are on route where?
0: To his call.
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2: Edward 34,
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1: 34. Edward, Adam Bosch. William 64. Geary Parkway, I-25.
2: 2338.
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0: 444, good too.
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0: 8146, Adam Mary Union, out of Kansas. I'll be, let's see, Dylan and Club.
1: 2344.
2: Six,
1: 660.
2: Trying to catch up to the car on 37, headed towards Longmont. I was doing 125, if you could just left Longmont. No, okay, they have somebody over there.

0: 6-6R, wasn't able to catch up to it, so I'm clear, but see if Longmont can check the area.
1: Longmont, area, and I'll put your truck in your animal complaint.
0: Copy, thanks.
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1: She did not.
0: Copy, you can clear us both ETL then.
1: 2352.
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1: 430. 434.
0: Both units at a Vista Hospital at 100 Health Park Drive. 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His name is Randall Bennett. He's a 43-year-old male. He's being polite and not physical at all, and he doesn't have anywhere to go, and he needs a bus ticket.
1: 434, copy.
0: 2256.
2: 660, go to.
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heading in Sister Tor, possible DUI, East County Line Road and Highway 52. Now, eastbound on Highway 52 is a dark Ram pickup truck that was all over the road. License plate, Frank Boy Victor, John 66. Let's back to a party out of Erie. And second hand from Longmont, 030.

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1: 047. AMR 5466 8466 4, showing en route in Sunshine Station 1, awaiting crew to 357 Canyon Side Drive, 357 Canyon Side Drive. It's for a 35-year-old female, conscious and breathing, who's vomiting and possibly fainted. 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

0: 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It's 41 mile mark of Denver, about 36.
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0: The individual that got trespassed from Avista earlier is back. Myself, 584-697, are in contact.
1: Would you like Louisville as well?
0: Yeah, they could probably send one this way.
2: 444 will be around.
1: Thank you.

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0: 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The RP fell down the stairs an hour ago and has been on the ground ever since.
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1: 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She fell about 3 to 4 stairs and is conscious and breathing. 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
0: both units at Stonegate at Williams Fork, 5126 Williams Fork Trail in either unit 103 or 104. The RP's been hearing banging all day, and they think it's some sort of argument. They don't want to give anything further. They are refused and would like to remain anonymous.
2: Copy.
0: 229.

0: 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The Blue Sky Condos at 1455 Sunset Way. There's no building or apartment number. It's a general fire alarm, zone 1.
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0: 221.

0: Contact, we're at 34. We have another RP. They're calling 911 advising that they're at 3000 Blue Sky Circle in Building 11, Apartment 105, saying that the fire alarms are going off in the entire building.
1: Copy.
0: 223.
1: Cyber 17 will be in route.
0: 223.

0: Virgin 208, Bajillion 2425, I show you both around to 1455 Sunset Way, 1455 Sunset Way, the Blue Sky Condos. We have a second caller calling in that the fire alarm is going off in Building 11 at 3000 Blue Sky Circle, and there's water coming out from the fire sprinkler. Your tax channel is FTAC 12.
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1: You're welcome, 231.
0: Information for 643. It is most likely Derek at apartment 103. Six four three, I copy. There's some civil neighbor disputes that are happening between those two.
1: Two three one.

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1: 248.
0: Lincoln 66, I'm sorry, the 600 block of Aspen Ridge.
1: Copy, thanks.

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0: Edward Boyd Queen, X-ray 15, Flatirons parking lot.
1: 06.

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0: Frank Charles Henry, X-ray 34, will be the 3100 block of South Foothills.
1: Three

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1: 448.

0: Edward 25, Edward 34 to cover on a trespassing 202 South Brick Street.
1: Edward 25, go.
0: Faultiness is the Circle K at 202 South Brick Street. There's a female there that's refusing to leave. There's one party reporting that it hasn't been physical. We're getting two different callers on it and trying to get more information.
1: 25, copy for both.
0: 450.

0: Edward 25 and Edward 34, the original RP is saying that the female is being rude and cussing at their boss, and the female is associated to a Subaru. The female then called and stated that she wanted to speak to an officer but didn't give any further information. She said that her name is Kayla Gilmore and that she was talking to one of you recently.
1: Oh, I copy.
0: 452.

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1: Go ahead.
0: It sounds like our party might have left and gone to the parking lot of the dugout across Briggs.
1: Go ahead.
0: We'll be en route to the dugout bar and grill to contact the other half.
1: Just confirming both units are en route there.
0: That's affirmed.
1: Okay, thanks.

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1: 517, good morning, 539. Five nine two, your status in service.
0: Code 4.
1: 540.

0: 516. Five one six or 526?
1: 526, good.
0: Just got a call for a burglary in Superior at the rec center, being called in by a lifeguard. There was some guard stands that were thrown into the pool, some noodle baskets thrown into the pool, a computer and a phone that were taken. We advised the RP to wait outside, not touch anything. Do you want us to send a night shift car or hold it for days?
1: Let's go ahead and hold it.
0: Copy, thanks.
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0: Lincoln 25. It's going to be 705 Caria Drive on the east side of Wanaka Park. There's a male in the area crying for help. He's wearing a camo jacket, has long hair, and is in his 30s, and he's located on the northeast side.
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0: Lincoln 66, the RP made contact with him, advising he's wobbly, looking for his phone and his shoe. He's physically okay and is going to be near the bench. Possibly DK.
1: Lincoln 66, copy.
0: 609. All units, your co-responders are in service at 609. Is there an Erie unit that can let the party in the vestibule in for training?
2: Ever 17, copy.
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0: 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It's zone 17 for the kitchen sliding door.
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0: Starting medical to 14880 State Highway 7 for a 72-year-old female who's a cancer patient that's shaking.
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0: 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She's requesting early shutdown.
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2: 6-8.
3: County Fire 5225 en route and arrival at 14880 State Highway 7. County Fire, this is 5225. We'll call this Highway 7 command.
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1: 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Your unit's holding an animal complaint for a dog barking for the half an hour on Meniere's Lane at 6:30.
2: 799, you can assign that to me.
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0: me if I were in contact with the homeowners before.
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Lincoln 25. Both units en route to 610 South Public Road, unknown lot number. Copy.

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2: Highway Lincoln 25. 7.
1: My apologies, Lincoln 66 will have one cooperative male on board, courtesy ride.
0: It looks like Estes got phoned to the wrong address, and we're having trouble getting a hold of them to let them know what the correct address is. Can you help?
2: I gave him 14880, say Highway 7.
0: Yeah, we see that I am responding for them because we've got a unit who works for them, and it's 14861.
2: Okay, Estes 410, are you
1: County unit is hearing on the traffic complaint westbound, baseline from a North 119th. It's a gold Honda minivan that's driving recklessly. Bears Colorado plate, Boyd George Ida 400. This is a secondhand from Broomfield. Also flipped off the RP. Available if needed, 6 or 7.

0: Highway 7 Command, Estes Dispatch is going to relay to him.
1: Copy, Bill. Relay, thank you.
2: 655, that's code 4. Homeowners are actually present.
0: 630,
2: that's clear.
3: 638.

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1: 642, good morning. Five-nine-six in service at the CJ. 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

0: 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I'll be at 2-9 training in with over 27 going as over 35. Good morning.
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0: Edward 70 in service. Good morning, break.
1: Good morning. Go ahead. Edward 70, go ahead.
0: Edward 70, I'll take the animal complaint.
1: 650.
2: 561 in service. CJ, good morning.
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0: 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Good morning.
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1: Lincoln 66, 17 and 25, good night. 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In the area of Copperstone Apartments, 750 South Lafayette Drive, building F. Frank, there's a male laying behind RP's apartment. She's in 107. Break. Head. He is conscious and breathing with his head between his legs, unknown if he's okay, described with a white tank top, blue shorts, and a hat.
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0: Charles Paul David, Frank 98, Big Springs in Conger.
1: 723.
0: 516, clear with a ticket.
1: 723.

0: Lincoln 9-0, is any of them call reference to that?
1: Lincoln 9-0, coming.
0: 724.
2: Edward 33, how's it?
0: Edward 33.
2: Erie Parkway and Westerly, debris in the roadway.
0: So I'm saying,

0: 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Four.
1: Six six three,
2: Walter, check.
1: 663 Vista. You'll be checking 165 Continental View Drive and attempting contact with the RP's brother, Brandy, a 54-year-old male with depression and anxiety who went off his meds a bit ago. RP hasn't been able to reach him for 2 days and is out of state.
2: Copy.
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0: Our party's at the Boulder County Jail.
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0: RP is requesting contact.
1: Copy, in route.
0: Six six three. I think you can just give him a phone call. He's out of state and his brother won't be at the house.
1: Copy, thank you.
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2: 655 North Foot in Oxford. 585 Belmont, North 95th.
1: 1138 Flagstaff Road, it's a silent panic from an unknown location.

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0: 585, can you break the cover, stay down on traffic stop?
1: 585 from Valmont, North 75th.
0: They're going to be at mile marker 53, highway 119, Boulder bound, covered non-emergent.
1: And route.
0: 740.
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0: 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My car is at the 53.5 Boulder bound, but I am on the bike path that runs underneath.
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2: I'll be at it then. I was up.
3: Morning service, Ned traffic. Good morning.
0: 524, good morning.
1: 5065, county law.
0: 5065.
1: Myself and 5067 are in the area of that intrusion alarm, 1000 block Flagstaff break.
0: Go ahead.
1: Would your deputies like some assistance or are they okay?
0: 655. Six, five, five.
1: 655, go ahead.
0: OSMP is in the area of the hold-up alarm. Did you want assistance?
1: Hey, from Zinger, be a little bit quicker than both of us. 5065, I copy direct. We'll be 9th Canyon.
0: Copy, I'll drop a call to the city.
1: Copy, thank you.
0: You're welcome, break Edward 70, and then we'll complain.
1: Edward 70, I acknowledge. You can show me out.
0: Lincoln,
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0: Edward X-ray, William, William 05, Creekview Marshall.
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0: 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We're about the 8800 block.
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1: code 2.
3: .735. Texas plate, X-ray Charles, X-ray 0195. Mercedes in County Line, County Road 10 and a half.
1: 757.
0: 6 right, okay.
1: 6 right.
0: .100 Victor David Adam, Big Spring, Chicago. .755 We're all out with OSMP. Break.
1: Go ahead.
0: They've checked their perimeter. It's secure. You can clear every unit.
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0: County is holding an animal complaint in the area of Van Buren and Barbary Court for a large bird that was hit by a vehicle. It's 805.
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1: 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Lincoln 6-2, arrival. Copy, break 655, a possible structure fire 7733 Crespi Drift.
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1: 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The delivery driver was told by an elderly male that there's fire seen in the home. RP does not see smoke or flames.
0: Chief.
1: 13.

0: Italian 201, medic 204, engine 323, engine 201, engine 204 with 655. 7733 Crestview Drive, 7733 Crestview. It's second hand from a Spanish speaker delivery driver that was told by an elderly male that there's a fire in the home. The delivery driver did not see smoke or flames. Elderly male is evacuated. You have F-10.
1: I'm throwing.
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1: And 17.

0: 5, you're laid up, you're right, you're right. I'm on 5.
1: Hey, Nancy. King 582, a trespass.
0: Second in park.
1: At Western Mobile by Lake 3, 5891 Hygiene Road, there were possibly two people. One ran off into the woods, and the other is a young teen that walked up to the RP, advised they left some belongings behind. The one in the woods is possibly in a black hoodie.
0: Hey, Ro.
1: Amazing.

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1: 820. .437, .436 to cover on a suspicious mail at the Louisville Public Library.
2: 437.
3: 436, copy.
1: It's the Louisville Public Library in the parking garage at 951 Spruce Street. There's a shirtless male that's trying door handles on vehicles. Just went back up the stairs, and he's a white male, no shirt, gray shorts.
2: Copy route.
1: 920.

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0: 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Nothing heard, 825.
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0: Edward 10.
1: Adam, Edward, Victor, John 37, County Road 10, and Clement Court.
0: 826.
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0: Copy, bring Edward 10. 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
4: 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Cognitive concerns. We're all good here. You can cancel anyone else cover.
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1: 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Did you copy 508?
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0: 508 East Emma, it's a 40-year-old male, unconscious, not breathing, possible overdose.
1: In route, speedy.
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0: 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Put my call pending en route to the not breathing.
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2: Engine 424, medic 424, engine 425, 508, East Emma, 508, East Emma. There is a hazard that says laws to respond with fire on all calls. Homeowners are very uncooperative. I do have two officers en route. It's a 40-year-old male, unconscious, not breathing, possible overdose. We've attempted Narcan.
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1: And Highway 119.
0: We've received multiple calls from 3151 Riverside Drive. It's children on the phone that are telling each other they called the firemen. The child is 3 years old. We're still trying to get further.
1: 693-692, and about.
0: Copy break. Lincoln 10, Lincoln 62, CPR. 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
1: 834.
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1: From 655, Boulder Brown Diagonal and Monarch.
0: He's out with state at 8800 Diagonal Highway on the bike path underneath and is in contact.
1: Copy. Six six three, does 585 need another?
0: He's on data. We'll check.
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2: Came in from an open gate at 5610 Ute Highway and we'll be investigating.
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0: 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Big Springs and Conger.
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0: Boy Victor Robert, 4102, 119 East. I'm sorry, that's out of Tennessee.
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0: 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Lincoln 37, go ahead. You're broken. Are you en route to Emma Street?
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0: 655 possible injury accident.
1: Go ahead, second Franklin.
0: It's going to be southbound Foothills at Diagonal Highway. Two vehicles on the side, not blocking. Unknown injuries, but no injury in the second sedan.
1: Okay, no.
0: 906.

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0: I'm sure you've already checked this. Can we see if Boulder's got anybody closer?
1: The call came into Boulder and they dropped it over to us. They don't currently have anyone en route, but we can check.
0: Copy, I'll be emergent then from Boulder on Diagonal and I want.
1: 07.
2: 475, beginning a watch, good morning.
1: 475, good morning.
0: 6 right, clear Simmons.
1: I know it.

0: 655. Boulder has Air 1 on scene and 9207 en route. There's two accidents in the same area, still unknown extent of injury.
1: Copy, continuing.
0: 909.

0: Edward 33.
1: Edward 33, just found him arrival. The crash is on Diagonal and Foothills.
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3: 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I'll be routine.
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1: 914. Five two seven. One person in the crash further south is complaining of mild shoulder pain. If you could have PMS response.
2: 5 confirming you're in Boulder's jurisdiction at the railroad crossing.
1: Hey, firm, I do believe it's going to be theirs.
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0: Go ahead.
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0: That's for Melanie Ornelas.
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0: At Merlin and Emma, there's a trash truck in a construction zone. They're currently pouring concrete and told the trash truck he can't be there, but the trash truck complained. Correction, he claims he can't back up.
1: Lincoln 24, copy. I'm on this travel.
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0: 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There's no construction or trash truck. I'll try giving the RP a call.
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0: 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Can you call Andy with the coroner's office's numbers and the notes? 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

0: 436, go to. 436. Yeah, with 8305611 on the 400 block of McCaslin.
1: Five two four. Charles George Frank 3526 Washington. 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
2: 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Big Springs in Concord.
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0: Got
1: it. I have a follow-up phone call for somebody with a notice left on their vehicle at Allen and CW Bixler. Is that yours?
0: Probably not, but I'll give them a call.
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There's a 69-year-old female who fell and hit their head. It's 956.

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1: Did you need a patrol unit as well?
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0: now.
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2: 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I'll be at 6991 J Road.
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0: 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Code 4, you can clear us.
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0: 655 and 663. It'll be 3261 3rd Street. You'll be checking on an Anna Lee Miller, a 15-year-old female who possibly needs an M1 hold for a detox break. She's a chronic runaway with possible substance use issues and is possibly DK now. Dad is home with her.
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0: 1771. Can you watch?
1: 1771. 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
0: 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Otherwise, we can't get back to the property. I'm in contact with Mom.
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0: 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Yeah, 2655 Crescent Drive, Unit C Charlie. 64-year-old cement correction male with a fistula hemorrhage.
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3: .663, referencing the juvie, do we have any crimes or major health concerns?
0: .655.
4: I'm in contact. I'm code 4. She's trying to find, but we're talking.
0: 663.
3: Copy.
1: .585. I have a corresponder. Would that be useful for 655?
0: .655. Response 585.
1: Park that way, please. Look out.
0: And 585-663, it looks like his car is putting them on Forest just east of 5th.
1: 585.

0: 526, I'm clear. And do we have a status on 655, or what are we trying to do? I'm sorry.
1: 655, your status?

0: 655, your status?
1: 4.
0: Copy, code 4, 1043.
1: 526, do we need any more resources there?
0: I have 585 going with the co-responder, and 663 is almost there.
1: Copy, I'm en route from headquarters.

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0: Arapahoe Road North, 95th Street, Arapahoe Road North, 95th. It's a blue BMW versus a vehicle with a trailer.
1: Lincoln 24, cop from a PD.
0: 1046.

0: Lincoln 48. Lincoln 48. I can clear here, assist, and I'll be en route to the unknown crash.
1: Copy, and the truck may have left westbound on Arapaho.
0: Copy that.
1: 1047.
2: Franklin Command. Engine 204. I'll respond out to this.

0: Lincoln 24, Lincoln 48. The run vehicle is a black truck with a trailer.
1: 48, I copy. Can you notify county?
2: Sorry about that.
1: You said they're going westbound on Arapahoe.
0: Hey, firm. 1048.
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0: 1048.
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0: Engine 424, Medic 202, Arapaho 95th, in the intersection of Loop BMW versus a vehicle with a trailer. We're also getting its property damage and no one's injured.
1: Engine 424, okay.
2: Lincoln 24, Lincoln 48516. It's not going to be a hit and run. They just pulled further up at Arapaho and White Oak, and the driver's walking back towards the accident.
1: Lincoln 24, go up, thanks.
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0: Splitsville units holding at trespass at the Dollar Tree, 655 East South Boulder Road. There's campers from 3 days ago that are still there with an aggressive dog. It's 10:50.
1: 10:52 arrival.
0: 10:58.
2: Bro, sending you a sign that called me.
0: 10:58.
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0: Ten fifty eight.

0: Is there a unit available to break and cover Lincoln 52? The vehicle's there.
1: Lincoln 52. Sorry, it was just a misparked. They parked on the wrong side of the building.
0: Copy. Lafayette units, you can disregard.

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0: It'll be 5126 Williams Fork Trail, unit 203. RP is inside that unit and hearing a male yelling in the internal hallway, yelling, "Let me in." She can still hear it, but has no visual.
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0: copy. 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

0: 11-07. 526, are you staying in service as well?
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0: Copy, and per 587, there's possibly a protection order in place with this apartment, possibly code 6. Lincoln 52, medical information.
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0: 2375 Creekview Way, Unit 202, you'll be attempting contact with RP's coworker, Brian, who is going through a divorce. His phone is perched, and his vehicle is there, but he's not answering his phone.
1: Go ahead.
0: He was just discharged from a rehab facility for a fall 2 weeks ago, and we have a history of a welfare check that was from that fall.
1: Copy, in route.
0: 1117.
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1: 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Conscious and breathing, who's dizzy and nauseous. It's still 1123.

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0: 620 Grandview Meadows Drive, nothing B as in boy 304.
2: Franklin, come in. Excel's arrival, and they're going to work with the homeowner to see if they can figure out where the gas leak is. All their units can be cleared back.
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1: 1127.
0: 1524, clear summons.
1: 1127. 10 units are on a traffic complaint westbound Monroe from North 95th. It's a gray big American car that's tailgating the RP and driving, quote, like an idiot. Last seen northbound on 95th, and it bears Colorado plate Adam Frank Paul 42 King. RP is not following 1127.
0: 655. 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

Superior units holding a property damage accident at 1228 South Elmore Court for a Subaru versus a construction trailer at 1132.

0: Lincoln 6-2. Lincoln 6-2. Can you clear my call I'm pending? Sullivan 32.
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3: Seven, please.
4: Lincoln 52 clear.
3: 11:43. Four, 3, 6, I have a walk in at your PD for a 7. County units airing on a shots heard complaint in the area of 3227 Ridge Road. RP is not requesting contact at 1144.

436 break for code 2. 436. I'll be out with Adam, X-Ray William, David 69, Barfield and Regal. Over 34.

0: phones are over 586. Five eight six. Can I get medical to respond this?
1: Copy, code 4 for medical and
2: yes. 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
0: 586, did you have traffic for me?
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0: Lincoln 48 on an injury accident, 287 in Diamonds.
1: Go ahead.
0: 287 in Diamonds, southbound. There's two SUVs, one vehicle is smoking.
1: In Rattenburg, from the PD.
0: 1205.
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0: Lincoln 52.
3: 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I'll be in route to relief one of the units.
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0: Hafer?
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4: And we've got Battalion Chief 425, Medic 424, Engine 424, Engine 202, Southbound 287 at Diamond. Vehicle, two SUVs, one vehicle, possibly smoking.
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1: 1206. Six. 655, a hazard.
2: 655, a wrap in 28th.
1: 61st in Valmont, there's a code 1 vehicle in traffic. It's a black Hyundai Ioniq, and they're waiting on a tow.
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0: Be clear.
1: 12-08. Six five five.
0: M Nora John Tom 42 Florida. Will be Home Depot parking lot. 28th route.
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0: Lincoln 24, I'll be a merger. I'll throw 111 from Charlotte.
1: Copy, and fire is arrival, advising minor damage. Two vehicles. Hang 582. King 582.
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1: 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Edward 10, Citizen Service.
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0: 558 and I are paired up. We're going to be out of service on a special assignment for a couple hours.
1: 1260. Units notifying state patrol of a property damage at the Pioneer Sand Company, 11250 Dillon Road. 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It's 1216.

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1: 663 from Dillon and 88th.
0: In the 7100 block of Baseline Road, there's a child and dog in a vehicle of unknown description. Break.
1: Go ahead.
0: There is a male driver with the windows down. RP believes it's too hot to have a child and dog in the car. Believes that the vehicle was off as it was pulled on the side of the road.
1: Copy, I'll check it in service.
0: Copy, and it's going to be a maroon vehicle.
1: Copy, thank you.
0: 1218.
2: 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I'm baseline.

0: Delta units, done a fang signal, text of a signal malfunction at South Boulder and Highway 287 for the light short cycling. We've only had one caller. It's 1218.
1: Six five five clear once.
0: 1219.

0: 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I'll take the shots. Heard call at Ridge Road.
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0: Was that something that the Longmont Animal Control officer left behind? They need to know which officer they're sending.
1: Negative. It's going to be for a firearm.

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0: 586 any other property damage on Elmore?
1: Engine 424 medic 206 of 225 Parkway number 225. 82-year-old male conscious breathing with a bloody nose.
0: Copy, sorry, I didn't have you updated.
2: Engine 424, okay.
1: 1240.
0: Lafayette unit starting medical to Wanaka Park, assisted living room 225 for an 82-year-old male who's fell with a bloody nose. It's 1243.
1: Medic 424, medic 206 is northbound on South Public. They're almost there.
2: Okay.
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1: 4001, copy responding. Hijink can cancel. 4206U, Highway Circle K on CO. Alarms going off. No one's filling.
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0: 41, that's it. We'll be investigating. Do you come in?
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0: 655, we're actually giving him a call back to call his local police department.
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0: Starting medical to 575 Cheeseman Street on a 31-year-old female, conscious and breathing with a bee sting that she's allergic to, and she does not have an EpiPen prescribed for herself on scene.
1: Number 35 and out.
0: 1319.
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0: Lincoln 52, clear.
1: 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Is it slow cycling?
0: It does, between noon and 1 p.m. It is back to normal now.
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1: Seven nine one.
0: Did you have any traffic for me?
1: Negative.
0: Copy.
1: 1325. 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
2: Copy. 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
1: Copy, break county units airing on a traffic complaint, Highway 128. In Indiana, traveling eastbound, it's a Toyota RAV4, blue in color, that's recording the RP. There's Colorado partial plate, Edward 16. RP's not following, willing to sign at 1335.

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0: We just received a report of two dogs at large running on the side of the road of North 107th and Isabel.
1: Copy, I'll be clear and then route break.
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1: Alert West is picking up smoke just looks like southwest of Allen Park Station 1. Can you tone Allen's Park for an outdoor smoke investigation in that area?
0: 655, clear ticket.
2: 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Copy, break 692, a smoke report. In the area of the Allen's Park Fire Department, Station 1 at 14861 State Highway 7, one of their units is advising smoke scene southwest of there.
0: Clear Simmons.
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0: Excuse me, camera smoke southwest of your fire station. 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
2: 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We'll call this Station 1 Command.
3: 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Yeah, Station 1 Command, 1356.

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0: 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It's going to be 9110 Davidson Way. 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
0: Got it. 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

0: 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Yeah, I'm not able to contact 5262. Do they still need us to continue en route to the Allen's Park call? 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
0: Gene 86531 to continue.
1: Yeah, no, nobody other than Allen's Park can respond. It looks like it might be up in Rock Creek. Possibly the sheriff.

6531, did you copy? Copy direct. 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
0: Copy, I'll probably have you covered.
2: Lincoln 48, go ahead.
0: Lincoln 48, it's going to be a property damage at Highway 287 and Emma, northbound just north of. There's a maroon Ford versus a Lexus. They were screaming at each other on original, but call taker told RP to stay separated.
2: Okay, I'll be en route from public and baseline.
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1: Go ahead.
0: Yeah, just an update. We haven't seen any fire since the first sighting, but we're going to send the patrol up in that area to take a look, let you know when they're en route.
1: Okay. Did you determine a better location yet?
0: Yeah, it's going to be the area of Rock Creek. I mean,
2: Lincoln 24.
0: Stand by.
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2: 692, 400 block and Highway 119.
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1: This is going to be a call to start in the harassment at 6331 Arapahoe Road for a violent male that threatened the RP over the phone. She's concerned he may come to the area. And she's Spanish speaking.
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0: Go ahead, 287, Arapahoe.
1: We're getting a report of an additional injury accident at Arapahoe and Stonehenge.
0: Okay, it just came to that area a little bit, but we'll turn around right now.
1: Copy, it's going to be a red vehicle versus a tree.
0: Copy. Let you know in a second. We're just around the corner.
1: 1529.
0: Again, 52. It looks like that might be the same accident.
1: Negative. We've got multiple RPs advising two separate accidents.
0: What do you think,
1: sir? 1529.
5: I'm clear.
1: 1729.
5: 1771, you can share me out. Area check, Pella.
1: 1538.
0: 516 arrival, I'll advise on injuries here in a second.
1: Thank you, 1530.
6: Six five five. Boy, George Young, Edward 5-1, would be Lee Hill and Broadway.
1: 655, I couldn't copy the plate.
0: Emergency, we have a vehicle head on into a tree and somebody down. I'll need traffic control out here as well.
1: I copy medical emergent head on into a tree and traffic control.
7: 248.
1: Lincoln 48.
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1: Negative.
7: 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Let them know I'm going to be going right by him.
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1: 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The Dodge Ram versus
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1: road,
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1: 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You're responding to just west of there on a red vehicle versus a tree.
2: Copy, break 429.
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2: Go ahead.
0: We're on scene.
6: No injuries on this crash. The exact location is 10282 Arapaho. So you can cancel fire and copy a couple of blitz.
2: Go ahead.
6: Boy King Ida 980. And the second one is Charles Tom Paul William 40.
2: Communications
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1: Big Springs, go ahead.
0: We have a text to 911 in the area of 32,000 Boulder Canyon.
2: Okay, units in route 182 are wrapped, Dodge Ram and the
0: Nissan.
2: No
0: further information.
2: I'm being told you can cancel on that one.
0: 1535. Lafayette units holding a barking dog out in the heat and Arbor Drive and mobility scooter found at Sandpaper and Wanaka Lake Trail at 1536.
3: Medic 202.
4: Lincoln Engine, I'll be clear and en route to the dog.
2: Medic 202.
0: 1536.
3: Looks like you have us going to Park Lane instead of the Arapaho accident.
2: Yeah, I'm trying to switch things and also EMD this other call, so things might be messed up. If you're going to the second accident, you can clear. There's no medical needed on that.
3: Okay, copy.

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0: At Walnut in Maine, there's a large dog in the vehicle with the windows cracked. It's panting.
1: Everything's
0: in. 1538.
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0: Go ahead.
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0: 1538.
3: Fifteen ninety three back in service.
0: 1538.

0: 516.
1: 516.
0: State's on scene here, and he was asking, were we able to confirm if there was another accident or if this is one and the same?
1: Affirm, there is an additional accident just west of you. It's going to be at 10282 Arapahoe Road in Lafayette's jurisdiction.
0: Copy that.
1: 1540.

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1: Lincoln 12.
0: Can check with Lincoln 48. Does it need additional resources?
2: Lincoln 57. That's negative for our crash. I don't know if county needs more.
0: Copy.
1: 516.
3: Clear served.
1: I copy rig 516.
2: Go ahead.
1: Did you need any additional units, sir?
4: Negative. The road's going to open up here in a second. They're getting around the way it is, but everything's off the road once the fire trucks move.
3: 690, copy direct.
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0: over the Claybrook. 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She's away.
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0: 685 Westridge Circle, audible from the front door.
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0: 1545.
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0: Patrick's right in the area.
1: 1547. County units notifying state patrol of property damage, Ute Highway and Table Mountain Road on the south side. It's a white 4Runner versus a fence. 1547.

0: King 582 LBN route to that property damage from 5th and Park.
1: 1748.
2: 1771. 1771.
3: I'll also be en route in reference to ag sensing on county property in that area.
1: 15, correction, 1771, are you clear from your patrol?
3: Okay, I'm clear, you can show me right from Palo Crossing.
1: 1549.

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1: Country School Road in India Peaks.
0: Magnolia and Old Whiskey Road traveling westbound. It's a party that's tailgating and threatening the RP in an older 80s blue Subaru or Isuzu. And saying he's going to, quote, correction, he's going to hurt the RP.
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0: 648, can you break the cover on the road rage?
1: Six right here. We can just clear UTL down to 33.
0: Copy. He's advising the vehicle's trying to swerve into him now.
1: Copy. Where are they at again?
0: It's going to be Magnolia and Old Whiskey Road traveling westbound.
1: Copy, Rob.
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1: Copy, rig 648.
0: Good.
1: 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He said he thinks he put some distance between them.
0: Copy. And his last location?
1: Rapid SOS had him at 2950 Magnolia Road.
0: And you said the party was still headed west of the hill?
1: Affirm, he abruptly disconnected with our call taker and is now not answering.
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0: and take the Catholic call.
1: Okay, from 2801, I'm going to put you on the... Yeah, so...
2: 426-424-4374-07, good night.
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3: 28, did you put me on the odor investigation?
1: Copy. This will be on the odor investigation. Thank you.
2: County units starting SD to 451 Fourth Avenue, the Lions Library for gas.
1: Lions
2: odor
1: Library, 451 Fourth Avenue was a call to the Lions Fire on a gas odor outside and possibly inside as well at 1602.
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2: 1602.

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1: 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We'll just await their arrival. 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
0: Six, nine.

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1: I've got two calls holding for your district.
0: You can send you one over.
1: Let's start with the walk-in code enforcement.
0: Copy and route.
1: 1610. Lincoln 68, Nick the Mount property. 1610.

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0: 4061. Can I get you to notify XL? We're unable to determine the source, but definitely a strong smell of gas. We're investigating some occupancy next door to the library.
1: 699.
0: I'd like to have an XL unit out here.
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0: isolate this.
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0: To Boulder, excuse me, Longmont Mountain Diagonal is 51st. On a sign in the road.
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0: 692, clear both units, UTL.
1: Lincoln 68, right 4202. Explanger 63. Boy Henry Adams, Sam 50, South Boulder in 27. Can we break Lincoln 57?
2: Apologies, can you break me for a second, Code 2? No plans on the road. Boulder, me trail in 287.

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0: 429443 to cover on a welfare check at Mod Pizza. 994 West Dillon Road, Suite 600. There's a male asking for 911. He was unable to speak to the RP, but wrote down to call 911. Did not describe further break. Described as a black male wearing all black with a gray beard and a hospital band on his wrist. Possibly also has a black backpack.
1: 66. Edward 70, good night.
0: Edward 70, good night.

0: 443, he is now inside of the rocket skate, advising he wants to go to the hospital, no visible injury.
1: 443, copy.
0: 1630. Lafayette units notifying signal text of a malfunction at 287 at baseline. Southbound, the light to turn left is stuck. 1630.

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0: 3-2.
1: 443, can you start medical routine for a wellness check?
0: Edward 37, I'll be out at the Marlow address.
2: I
0: copy break. Edward 37, which address?
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0: Copy, thank you.
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1: 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Long off Mount Diagonal, north of 63rd, on a black Mercedes X5 M Edition.
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0: 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Edward 42, a hazard.
3: Edward 42.
0: At Erie Parkway and Powers westbound lanes, it's debris in the left-hand lane.
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1: 699,
0: at Target 400 Marshall Road, 400 Marshall Road, it says 15 to 16-year-old female with long brown hair, should be wearing an oversized white t-shirt, checkered shorts, currently at self-checkout, and she's not scanning all of her items.
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0: 1711.
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0: 20 units notifying State Patrol of a property damage just west of Lookout and North 107th. It's two vehicles pulled out of traffic. 1719.
1: 585, I'm in that area.
0: Seventeen nineteen.

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0: 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Copy a second.
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0: 424. No fire alarm, or correction, there's no fire problem. There are active alarms at this address. EPD is going to talk to the neighbor and try to find the leasing office. We're going to be clear.
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0: 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I'm going to be on Austin and Brennan.
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morning. It's notifying to CDOT of a possible hazard. Niwot Road and Diagonal, Niwot Road and Diagonal, westbound traffic. The lights are displaying red and green at the same time, in the same direction. 1737.

0: We've got an party that's en route to 37,300 Beach Peak Highway, 37,300 Beach Peak Highway at Gordon Gulch. You've been advised that there's a 17-year-old male and 13-year-old female runaways there, and he's on the way to pick them up. They're unaware he's coming. He's requesting a standby.
1: Copy. If we could just advise of extend the ETA, I'm still in the flats.
0: He's outside of Netherland at this time.
1: Copy. I'll be there as soon as I can.
0: Send it to the guy.
2: Six six three. My code 5 has been released with parents.
0: 1739.

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0: 562.
1: Just information, I spoke with the RP. They are at the campsite right now. They're going to call back with any updates. They're worried about the 17-year-old getting physical with them, so I'll be there as soon as I can.
0: 7043.
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3: Five six two. Spoke with the RP again. 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